It's like you start the car, all right? Now jump in. All right. We're taking off.

0: 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Ah, that was some shit, yeah!
1: B flat.
2: We're talking B flat.
1: B flat, Rachel.

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0: 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I don't sing nothing to B flat.
1: No.
0: I don't sing in B flat.
1: Just play.

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2: Yeah!
3: Look here. I don't know.

0: You guys overworked. You guys overworked or what?
1: No, fuck.
0: You guys want to go home?
1: Shut the
0: fuck up. Shut the store.
2: Hello. Can I
3: Oh, no.
0: All right.

0: just getting to dig this guitar, too.
1: Hey, man, it's my baby. I just had to put on it.
2: Hey, Bob. Hey, Bobby. Okay, hey, Bobby, is all right? So, all right?

0: sister have jam sessions? You don't know about it, but baby, I know about it. And my friend here knows about it. This is a jam session. Feelings of song and music that we give to you. And she's gonna sing.
1: I sing with you.
0: Now go sing.

0: I just wanted to say, from the bottom of my heart, thank you to all the musicians here who've played on everything. You guys, you're my dad's dearest friends. I love you guys so much. He loves you, and it's the most beautiful thing we could be doing on today. Thank you very much, Eric. You're the man. God bless you all. God bless you all. Have a nice night.
1: Joe Brown.

0: Así escuchamos a George Harrison, bueno, el concierto para George Harrison, realizado por varios de sus amigos, incluido su hijo Danny. 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
0: Y en esta ocasión, en este concierto, vamos a escuchar a Kane Heath con el Reefer Blues, Future Blues, Less World Together y Too Many Drivers.
2: How are you? 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Well, you know, we have to tune up, unless you don't care, and then we can just go right ahead, and I don't know what it'd sound like. Y'all had a good time so far, though? Well, that's all right. I'm gonna mosey on down back behind and do a number here, and we'll be right back. I guess I could mention that that's not Harvey Mandel. That's Henry Vestein, who's back. And, yeah. And this gentleman over here on the left is a new bass player. His name is Tony De La Barrera. He's from Mexico City. And he's a stone freak. And now there's five of us up here that can just kind of keep it together, you know, be mellow. Yeah, you need some people, you know, you need people to groove with each other. You have to groove. If you can't groove, then ain't nothing happening. You might as well just forget it. All right, we're gonna get it. I'd like to do a song now just dedicated to everybody that's here today. It's a little tune called Reefer Blues. As soon as we get the guitars in tune, we'll do it.

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If you ever saw us with Harvey, I don't know whether you did or not. But if you didn't, well, it was an album we managed to get finished. Anyway, the name of that album's Future Blues, and we'd like to do that for you right now. Future Blues.

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We'd like to do one now for you. Like I said, we're doing all new things. But don't get uptight, because this thing here is kind of another boogie. It ain't the same old fry hockey one, man. It's a new one. It's time we went on. Leave all the old things behind and mourn one way, can you dig it? We'll just run right into one called Let's Work Together, if you don't mind. I want to put them into tune first here. That's it, you got it.

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We can stand up here all night and play, but there's a lot of bands that want to come up here and keep on doing the thing for you. So we're just going to slide on out. We want you to know that before we go any further, we got to do this.

you need is some foundation of science literacy so that you can inoculate yourself against those who would exploit your absence of knowledge of how the science works for their own gain. So it was one of the great challenges in life is knowing enough to think you're right, but not enough to know you're wrong. Science, the only point of the scientific method is to make sure you are not fooled into thinking that something is true that is not. Or thinking that something is not true that is. That is the only point.